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0: Hi, my name is Clover. 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Her name is Adrian, and what makes her special is that she's a minister here in Durham, and she's a shining ball of light, and I share that with you.
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0: 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In the choir stand. 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
0: 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Gotta keep
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I was sitting over the dishes with tears in my eyes, and I had to declare out of the hard place that you've still been better. 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
2: 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And here is my praise. 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

0: 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Darling, it's your darling, darling.
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4: May we please pause for a minute of prayer, because when prayers become a habit, blessings become a daily occurrence. A prayer of gratitude can be as simple as saying or thinking, "Thank you, God. I love you, and I praise your holy name." Prayers can be both spoken and thought, and are really best when that occurs at the same time. Because the essence of prayer is the feeling that is generated, whether it's physical or mental. Just think for a moment about how good it makes you feel when someone expresses their gratitude to you. That feeling of warmth that is indescribably pleasurable. It just outright makes you happy, regardless of what your mood was before that feeling of joy permeated your very being. Now multiply that feeling of joy by billions, as throughout the world and in countless different languages, we offer up our gratitude to God. Thank you, God. We love you, and we praise your holy name. Amen and hallelujah.
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And I'm here. I love to be inspired. 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
1: Hey family, Willie Mo Jr. here.
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2: Yeah, we're gonna teach you how to do it. Janai's gonna come in, she's gonna teach you about finance. A lot of teaching is happening.
1: Indeed. 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

0: wish I had a witness tonight. Can I ask y'all one question? The question is simply this: what did he see?
1: He saw the best.
0: I can't get no help up in here, because there are some folk in here that people have wrote you off, said you would never amount to anything, said that you would never end up being anywhere. But Myron, tell him one more time, what did he see?
1: He saw the best.
0: When mama said you would never be nothing, when aunties and uncles said that you would never amount to anything, when daddy didn't come home

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1: In this life, everybody shall have a valley experience. 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

0: 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This is a Black Health 365 moment. We're here for you whenever you need us. Hey, it's Melissa Wade in the Water inviting you to join me right after Get Up Mornings with Erica Campbell, 10 a.m. until 3 p.m. as we continue to be encouraged and uplifted by the Word of God and blessed by the best inspirational music in the Triangle. 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So join me, Melissa, in the middle of the day, Monday through Friday, 10 a.m. until 3 p.m.
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4: The reality is we have again circled the moon with four astronauts taking pictures and returned safely for a cost of over $4 billion. The first trip to the moon in 1969 cost about $2.5 billion in today's money value, but the astronauts walked around, placed an American flag on the moon, took pictures, and returned safely. So my question is, what have these flights to the moon produced other than some very expensive pictures and, of course, made some rocket ship investors very wealthy? Has exploration of the moon brought us closer to finding a cure for cancer as numbers continue to rise? Or has exploring the moon helped us to figure out how to feed millions of Americans who go to bed every night hungry, many without shelter? Or is the reality that those in charge of spending our tax dollars are more concerned with their friends getting richer than they are about you and me being okay? This is Reality Radio with Kathy Hughes. What's your reality?
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0: That was Zach Williams in One Accord with Hosanna. And before that, you heard the Clark Sisters, the legendary Clark Sisters with You Brought the Sunshine. Now, I've got to take a break, but when we come back, we're going to let Donnie cook. Good gugamuga. And I just came from Italy a couple of days ago. You better believe I'm a cook. That didn't make any sense, but okay. But more of the new Donnie McClurkin Show to go right after this.
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1: 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And tell us what you think Paul would use if he was in today's society. 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
1: Hey, what's good, Light family? This is Bishop Ronald Godby, lead pastor of the River Church. 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I'll see you Sunday.
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0: John P. Key, the one and only, with Make It All Right. 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
14: More to come on Get Up Mornings with me, Erica Campbell, but first, traffic.
15: 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Early morning traffic is looking good. We aren't seeing any major accidents or delays at the moment. You may run into some backup due to that long-term construction on 40 between 15 and 85. And just be aware that Apex Speedway is closed off due to construction between South Salem Street and Thistletop Trail. For Get Up Mornings with Erica Campbell, I'm Elena Vegso.
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7: 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WRAL News has everything you need to start your morning. What's the latest?
16: Good morning. 17 American passengers aboard a Hunter virus-stricken cruise ship arrived in the United States earlier this morning. The U.S. Department of Health and Human Services reports one passenger tested positive for the virus. Another passenger is showing mild symptoms. Now, all the passengers will be treated at the National Quarantine Center at the University of Nebraska Medical Center in Omaha. Back here at home, people all across Wake County will get a chance to share their thoughts on the next budget. There will be a public hearing today on the Wake County Manager's most recent budget proposal. The more than $2 billion budget would come with a 2-cent property tax increase that could cost homeowners an extra $90 a year. Today's hearing will start at 7 p.m. at the Wake County Commons Building. Meteorologist Elizabeth Gardner says a weak storm system will bring some scattered showers this afternoon in the Triangle and all points north. Expect highs in the low to mid-70s. I'm Ken Smith in the WRAL Newsroom. 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
1: Heading to Raleigh or Durham this morning. Let's check this traffic out.
2: 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Expect bumper-to-bumper traffic heading south on Durham Freeway between Cornwallis and I-40. There's been an accident this morning on Hammond Road at I-40. And just be aware of some long-term construction on 40, which may cause some delays between 15 and 85. For Get Up Mornings with Erica Campbell, I'm Elena Vegso.
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0: Hey, it's Ja'Kalyn wishing Erica and Griff a happy, happy, happy 10 years. 10 years of inspiring and encouraging people, giving them the motivation and the push that they need for their day. So I want to celebrate you, and I pray that God bless you with many, many more years to do just that. Congratulations.
1: Hey, family, it's your girl Darlene from The Nightly Spirit, and I just want to say a huge congratulations to the Get Up Mornings with Erica Campbell crew on 10 incredible years of uplifting music, faith, and good vibes every single morning. Here's to many more.
2: What's good, family? It's your girl, Sheree Nicole. I just want to say a huge congratulations and offer virtual hugs to the team at the Get Up Mornings with Erica Campbell show. 10 incredible years. You guys have blessed us with great music, faith, good vibes every single morning. I just want to say again, thank you all so much. I'm inspired by you. You do great work. And cheers to many more. May God bless you with many more successful years.
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5: 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El Tenio.
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3: Congratulations to you, Erica. You know we love you, man. We appreciate you. And pull up on us once again, man. 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
4: 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Keep going viral and shutting people like Nick Cannon down.
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5: 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Hey, what up? This is your boy, Ricky Smiley from the Ricky Smiley Morning Show. And I just want to say a huge congratulations to Get Up Mornings with the Erica Campbell crew on 10 incredible years of uplifting music, faith, and good vibes every single morning. 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
8: Hey, yo, it is me, D.L. Hughley from the D.L. Hughley Show. And I just want to extend a huge congratulations to Erica Campbell, Griff, and the entire Get Up Morning family on 10 incredible years of uplifting music, faith, and more good vibes every single morning. Here is to many, many, many, many, many more. Happy anniversary. This is all y'all getting, so enjoy it.
9: Hey, this is Jasmine Sanders of the D.L. Hughley Show, and I have got to send a sincere congratulations to the Get Up Mornings with Erica Campbell crew. Oh, my God. Congratulations, guys. Erica, I love you so much. And congratulations once again on 10 incredible years of uplifting music, powerful prayers, faith, and, of course, good vibes every single morning. Here's to many more, girl.
1: Wow. Thank you, everybody. Yeah.
10: So cool when our peers,
1: when your
10: y'all
1: peers,
10: gotta understand, that's our tribe right there, you
1: yeah.
10: know.
1: So many of them have been in it so much longer than us. So to give us that love means so much, and they've got to know that we don't do this show by ourselves. It is the entire crew. It's all of us sacrificing. It's all of us pouring. It's all of us giving. And I'm just so grateful.
10: Lord, I can go home. I can go home.
1: Oh my God, y'all stick around. It's more on the way. It's Get Up Mornings. Happy anniversary, everybody.
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5: 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Expect bumper-to-bumper traffic heading south on Durham Freeway between Cornwallis and I-40. There's been an accident this morning on Hammond Road at I-40, as well as another accident on Forestville Road just south of Mitchell Mill Road. And for those of you heading west on 64, we are seeing some congestion between Wendell Falls Parkway and Smithfield Road. 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
7: Good morning. People all across Wake County will get the chance to share their thoughts on the next budget. There will be a public hearing today on the Wake County Manager's most recent budget proposal. The more than $2 billion budget would also come with a 2-cent property tax increase that could cost homeowners an extra $90 a year. Today's hearing at the Wake County Commons Building on Kaya Drive in Raleigh starts at 7 p.m. North Carolina is preparing for a major 4th of July celebration. The Department of Natural and Cultural Resources announcing Capital 250 North Carolina Freedom Fest. It will be an all-day event at the state capitol in Raleigh to celebrate America's 250th birthday. Organizers say it's a chance to honor North Carolina's first in freedom legacy while celebrating arts, history, and culture. Meteorologist Elizabeth Gardner says a weak storm system will bring some scattered showers this afternoon in the Triangle and all points north. Expect highs in the low to mid-70s. I'm Ken Smith in the WRAL Newsroom. 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
1: Let's see how the morning commute is shaping up.
2: 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Expect bumper-to-bumper traffic heading south on Durham Freeway between Cornwallis and I-40. There's been an accident this morning on Hammond Road at I-40, as well as another accident on Forestville Road just south of Mitchell Mill Road. And for those of you heading west on 64, we are seeing some congestion between Wendell Falls Parkway and Smithfield Road. 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
4: Well, saints of the Most High God, we are coming to you live from the Get Up Church of our Lord, Baptist non-denominational, denominational, AME, CME, ENG, LMNOP, Apostolic Church of God in Christ. All right, Brother Griff, let the Lord use you.
5: Thank you, First Lady Pastor.
4: You're welcome.
5: Gotta say happy birthday to my real cousin Michael May, my girl Pam Pickett, my girl Teresa Allen, and Pastor Fee celebrated a birthday over the weekend. But first, giving honor to God who's ahead of my life, I'd like to say I'm glad to be in the house of the Lord one more time, Elder Cheryl. Because he brought me from a mighty long way. Cousin Mike, I could have been dead, sleeping in the grave, but God is good.
4: All the time.
5: And all the time.
4: God is good.
5: Yes, yes, yes. I had a weekend. Good stuff happened. Oh, I was so excited. On Friday, I had a photo shoot, my new photo shoot. KP shot it. It was at Cam Kirk Studios. That was dope. I also did Fox 5 Atlanta that morning. And then that afternoon, I did Fathers Incorporated, I Am Dad podcast with Kenny Braswell, talking about my book, Cats and Puppy, my audio book. And Saturday morning, I did SE's events, pre-Mother's Day affair. With Patricia Stinson. It was so many Get Up Mornings listener there. It was amazing. She does it every year. It was her fifth one. Congratulations to my girl Patricia. And Saturday afternoon, I did the City of Riverdale's Back in the Game 90s Day Party with comedians Jay Lee, Douchey Thomas, and Janet Dollar. LaShonda, you did a great event. Let me shout out DJ Nephew. And last night, yesterday, I watched church and watched Kevin Hart's roast on Netflix. It is brutal, but it is awesome. I had a very great weekend. Now, is somebody in their car right now saying, Griff, did I see you with a suit on in your photo shoot? You did. You understand me? And one of my Stellar Awards. How about
4: Come
5: that?
4: On.
5: You get to say 80, all right. Somebody else saying, man, Cheryl Underwood went in on that Netflix special with Kevin Hart. She did. And you get to say 80, all right. But if you like me and you know, hey, man, happy anniversary to the squad. And thank you, Lord, for 10 years later for keeping your promise.
4: All right.
5: Thank you, Warren, for making her call Miss H back.
4: Right. Oh, man.
5: Thank you.
4: So good. Griff, your weekend, your weekend sound like mine.
5: Hey, I have been. We knew May was going to be. I mean, it's only the 11th, but May is a hectic month, and I'm really pacing myself. So, you know. The rest is what it is. The rest is the key.
4: This was supposed to be my not busy year. Yeah, this year is gonna be real.
5: You just got the wedding. What was that? You ain't had one of them in 10.
4: Right.
6: I know. Not a busy year.
5: Who's she talking to, Cheryl? Do she know we work with her every day? Like.
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17: This traffic update is brought to you by Howard Hanna, Allen Tate Real Estate, the real estate leader. Expect some delays heading south on Durham Freeway between Cornwallis and TW Alexander Drive. We're also seeing some backup heading west on 40 between Wade Avenue and Harrison Avenue, and again between Lake Wheeler Road and Highway 1. And for those of you heading west on 440, we're seeing that congestion between 64 and Capitol, and again between Glenwood Avenue and Ridge Road. For Get Up Mornings with Erica Campbell, I'm Elena Vegso.
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19: We're on top of breaking news, and WRAL-TV has the latest. Good morning. 17 American passengers aboard a hantavirus-stricken cruise ship arrived in the United States earlier this morning. The U.S. Department of Health and Human Services reports one passenger tested positive for the virus, another passenger is showing mild symptoms. Now, all the passengers will be treated at the National Quarantine Center at the University of Nebraska Medical Center in Omaha. Back here at home, people all across Wake County will get a chance to share their thoughts on the next budget. There will be a public hearing today on the Wake County Manager's most recent budget proposal. The more than $2 billion budget would come with a 2-cent property tax increase that could cost homeowners an extra $90 a year. Today's hearing will start at 7 p.m. at the Wake County Commons Building. Meteorologist Elizabeth Gardner says a weak storm system will bring some scattered showers this afternoon in the Triangle and all points north. Expect highs in the low to mid-70s. I'm Ken Smith in the WREL Newsroom. 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
21: Message though, right here.
22: We do.
21: Okay, here we go.
23: Maybe. Erica, Griff, Cheryl, congratulations. 10 years. Oh my God. I'm so proud of you all. I'm so excited that I was a part of such an amazing show. You know, I always think about this story, about this show. Exactly 10 years ago when we flew into Dallas and we were doing practice shows, and the night before the show was supposed to start, my basement flooded. And I'll never forget the look on my wife's face when I said, yeah, well, I've got to go to Dallas because Erica and Griff need me for the launch of the show. And she gave me the business in the name of Jesus. But we worked it out. And I just want to say, man, what a great opportunity this has been for both of you all. The show is phenomenal. It's growing. Special shout out to TJ, who was the original producer of the show, and all the amazing things you all done. I am so excited and proud to be working with you, and congratulations on 10 years. Now let's go another 20.
21: Let's go. Come on. Wow. You know, just to be affirmed by people who are legendary in this business is just crazy, insane. But it Griff, is a testament to the goodness of God. Go ahead, Griff.
22: Yeah. 851.
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21: 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Also, Wake Up and Win with Dr. Willie Jolly. His message, a mother's love changes everything. Woo, God, amen and amen. 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Here's Ty Tribbett with Holy You on Get Up Mornings.

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3: The reality is we have again circled the moon with four astronauts taking pictures and returned safely for a cost of over $4 billion. The first trip to the moon in 1969 cost about $2.5 billion in today's money value, but the astronauts walked around, placed an American flag on the moon, took pictures, and returned safely. So my question is, what have these flights to the moon produced other than some very expensive pictures and, of course, made some rocket ship investors very wealthy? Has exploration of the moon brought us closer to finding a cure for cancer as numbers continue to rise? Or has exploring the moon helped us to figure out how to feed millions of Americans who go to bed every night hungry, many without shelter? Or is the reality that those in charge of spending our tax dollars are more concerned with their friends getting richer than they are about you and me being okay?
2: 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What's your reality?
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7: And here's Heather with the weather.
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17: Y'all better stay prayed up on these roads. Here's traffic.
18: This traffic update is brought to you by Howard Hanna, Allen Tate Real Estate, the real estate leader. Expect some delays heading south on Durham Freeway between Cornwallis and TW Alexander Drive. We're also seeing some backup heading west on 40 between Wade Avenue and Harrison Avenue, and again between Lake Wheeler Road and Highway 1. And for those of you heading west on 440, we're seeing that congestion between 64 and Capitol, and again between Glenwood Avenue and Ridge Road. For Get Up Mornings with Erica Campbell, I'm Elena Vegso.
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19: Good morning. The cost of the war on Iran continues to show up at the pump. The newest numbers from AAA this morning indicate the average price for a gallon of gas in Raleigh, $4.17, which is actually down 2 cents from yesterday. In the Durham Chapel Hill area, that averages $4.25. In Fayetteville, it's a little lower. That averages $4.06. North Carolina is preparing for a major 4th of July celebration. The Department of Natural and Cultural Resources announcing Capitol 250 North Carolina Freedom Fest. It will be an all-day event at the state capitol in Raleigh to celebrate America's 250th birthday. Organizers say it's a chance to honor North Carolina's first in freedom legacy while celebrating arts, history, and culture. Meteorologist Elizabeth Gardner says a weak storm system will bring some scattered showers this afternoon in the Triangle and all points north. Expect highs in the low to mid-70s. I'm Ken Smith in the WRAL Newsroom. 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
24: It's another great day. This is Dr. Willie Jolly. We just celebrated Mother's Day, and this week I want to share some love for mothers. Abraham Lincoln said, "All that I am and all that I ever hope to be, I owe to my mother." And I love this quote. A man might love his sweetheart a lot and love his wife the best of all the sweethearts he might have known, but for sure, he loves his mother the most and the longest. I agree with that thought, and I also agree with the thought that a good mother is not just a noun, but it is also a verb. A good mother is what you do, not just who you are. I love the story of the mother who was involved in a car accident and the car flipped over. And that mother was so empowered and loved so strongly that she lifted the car enough to get her baby out before it caught fire. Wow. Moms, happy Mother's Day all week long. And know that your best is yet to come. God bless you. 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
1: More inspiration and laughs on the way, but first, let's take a look at this traffic.
2: 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Expect some delays heading west on 440 between Ridge Road and Lake Boone Trail, as well as between 64 and Capitol Boulevard. 40 westbound is seeing some backup between Highway 1 and Carytown Boulevard, as well as between 540 and Page Road. And just be aware of a major accident on Buck Jones Road just south of 40. For Get Up Mornings with Erica Campbell, I'm Elena Vegso.
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0: 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You make me laugh all the time.
1: Aww.
0: And I'm just so happy.
1: Thank you.
2: God bless you.
0: All of you. All of you. God bless each and every one of you. And okay. Keep going.
2: Yes, ma'am. Take care. Bye-bye.
0: Bye.
2: I promise I think this guy has a secret line where he always gets in. Dale from Charlotte.
1: Vinos. He gotta pay Vinos.
2: Dale, who you paying? How you get through all the time?
3: Girl, I ain't telling nobody about that secret account. Tell the kids, we keep it holy. Jesus is love.
2: Yes.
3: Come on, you know I had to call in today. 10 years. 10 years.
2: Wow.
3: 10 years. That is such amazing. And again, y'all are doing ministry here. I can't overemphasize that much. How many people you've touched, how many people you've blessed, how many people you've helped to bring to Christ.
2: Wow.
3: Keep doing what you're doing. I'm rolling for the next 40 years, for the next
2: come
3: 50
2: on.
3: Years. We're going to be on walkers and rollers and scooters. And
2: come on.
3: Get your vote in prayer. Oh, that's what I'm saying. Come on. All day long. We wicked here to Get Up Church. Deacon number 5 for life. That's who we
2: come on.
3: That's
2: I love it.
3: I love
2: thank you,
3: you
2: Dale.
3: Love you guys.
1: Damn.
2: Love you back. Bye bye.
3: Congratulations. Yay. Good year.
2: Well, thank you, Get Up Church. We love and appreciate y'all. To everybody that didn't get through, thank you for listening. I know your stories are amazing, so keep sharing. Tag us on social media when you post your anniversary post. Come on, y'all. Let's celebrate Get Up Mornings.
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20: 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Expect some delays heading west on 440 between Ridge Road and Lake Boone Trail, as well as between 64 and Capitol Boulevard. 40 westbound is seeing some backup between Highway 1 and Carytown Boulevard, as well as between 540 and Page Road. And just be aware of a major accident on Buck Jones Road just south of 40. For Get Up Mornings with Erica Campbell, I'm Elena Vegso.
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22: Good morning. People all across Wake County will get the chance to share their thoughts on the next budget. There will be a public hearing today on the Wake County Manager's most recent budget proposal. The more than $2 billion budget would also come with a 2-cent property tax increase that could cost homeowners an extra $90 a year. Today's hearing at the Wake County Commons Building on Kaya Drive in Raleigh starts at 7 p.m. North Carolina is preparing for a major 4th of July celebration. The Department of Natural and Cultural Resources announcing Capital 250 North Carolina Freedom Fest. It will be an all-day event at the state capitol in Raleigh to celebrate America's 250th birthday. Organizers say it's a chance to honor North Carolina's first in freedom legacy while celebrating arts, history, and culture. Meteorologist Elizabeth Gardner says a weak storm system will bring some scattered showers this afternoon in the Triangle and all points north. Expect highs in the low to mid-70s. I'm Ken Smith in the WRAL Newsroom. 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
24: Shout out to the ENG True Hollywood Bible Stories. If you know, you know. Hey, Erica. Hey, Craig. Okay, I mean Griff. Hey, Venos. Hey, Cheryl. Happy anniversary. 10 years. I'm talking a whole dime. And just think, I was there at the very beginning when the doors of the Get Up Church first open, and it was such a blessing. We went from co-workers to friends to family, and real quick, I just want to take a trip down memory lane. I remember, Griff, you probably remember this, because this was behind the scenes. We would come in, and all of a sudden, we would hear something going. That was Erica warming up her voice. I started doing it on the slide. I'd be like, let me warm up my voice, too. Griff, Erica, I'm sure you remember this, had a whole toy box on top of the boards. And if you touch one of Griff's toys, you might lose
2: your
24: cookie.
2: No.
0: Yeah. Right. Mm-hmm.
24: Then y'all had the nerve to clown me about my church in real life in Milwaukee. Shout out to Milwaukee. Having joys and concerns. And look at here. Who's doing joys and concerns every day now? Okay, Griff. Yeah. I already mentioned the ENG True Hollywood Bible Stories being the voice of God. Yeah, I know the voice of God wouldn't be a woman, but my child, I did enjoy being the voice of God on the ENG True Hollywood Bible Stories. We talked to a lot of people, from the Obamas to everybody in Hollywood. We touched a lot of lives. We made it through the pandemic together. The sky was falling and we was there to uplift the members of the Get Up Church. I love y'all real bad. Y'all my family forever. I have a eternal membership to the Get Up Church. And I thank everybody for being members. And I'm so proud, like really, really proud of you. The Marconi, Erica Campbell, congratulations. Yay. Also the Stellar Awards. Griff got married. OMG. Who would have thought?
2: Right.
24: But he got married. And I gotta say this before I wrap. Speaking of getting married, congratulations, Erica, on your vow renewal. And I gotta say this, y'all. Every time Warren Campbell came into the studio, we like, get a room. I love y'all too. Happy anniversary. Congratulations.
0: I love
1: TJ that. TJ's so consistent, she still don't have a dude.
2: Griff.
0: Stop.
2: Really? How you know? She might have found a dude. Maybe she just ain't told you yet.
1: She is 11 yards from me. I talk to her every day. She don't have a dude. Look, y'all, this is brought to you by McDonald's. Jumpstart your day with the under $3 menu that features a sausage McMuffin for just $1.50. 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I'm so glad TJ is in Atlanta. I literally see her every day.
2: I love that. Such a great part of this story. And we just couldn't have gotten to where we are without her. So thank you, TJ. Thank you to all the messages and all the things, y'all. We still got great gospel music on the way. It's Get Up Mornings, y'all. Here is Josh Copeland with Nobody But Jesus.

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0: Well, y'all, it's Get Up Mornings. I'm Erica Campbell on this marvelous Monday, this 10th anniversary. Gosh, 10 years ago, I was coming to Dallas every single week. Monday, Tuesday, Wednesday, leaving Thursday, going home Thursday, Friday, Saturday, coming back. I mean, woo, it was a lot. And such a time that my heart will always remember. So I thank y'all for celebrating us and so glad that we are still here. Cheryl Griffin, yeah. What do you love about the show today?
1: Man, all the love that's poured on us from all parts of everything, from artists,
0: right, from everybody,
1: to Miss Hughes, Kobe, TJ, just so many great, great messages. Just to remind us to keep going. And all year long, you'll hear us celebrating the 10th anniversary. We're not done yet, like all year. And you can go to our website at getuperica.com. We'll even have video that folk have posted, and make sure that we get all that. We have a whole landing page that says 10th anniversary. So it's going to be amazing.
0: Wow. What about you, Griff? What'd you love about the anniversary show?
2: I don't think I really have soaked it in yet, right? I'm going to go home and probably cry by myself.
0: For sure.
2: And I just remember the beginning, the uncertainty, you know. First they told me I had the job, then they said it was an audition. I was so confused. And then when I get there, they was talking about all the things we was gonna do, and nobody sat down with me in a contract. And Erica I sat to Erica's right, and she was hitting me with her knee like, I got you, dog. Don't even worry about it. So it's a little emotional for me today, I think, and I just kind of want to go home and be still.
0: Aww. Well, listen, thank y'all. Thank you for the love. Thank you for listening. Thank you for following. And Cheryl, thank you. Like this, you know, these last 2 years with you have been amazing.
2: Three
0: years.
2: The Marconi Award and two Stellar Awards.
0: I mean, you kicked us up. Listen, we appreciate
1: three
0: you.
1: Three in July, Griff. It'll be three in July. It don't seem like it's been.
0: I'm
1: honored to be a part of the team. Thank you, Erica.
0: Absolutely. Absolutely. So, y'all, we gotta go. Let's end with a word of prayer. Lord Jesus, you're just so faithful. I thank you, Lord. Your word says you will do exceeding abundantly above all we can ask, think, or imagine. And Father, you have exceeded our expectations, exceeded everything we thought we would see in this show. God, you've allowed us to talk to some amazing people and have these wonderful, wonderful listeners, Lord. Bless them, cover them, keep them in the center of your will. Cover them with your blood. Keep them safe from all hurt, harm, and danger, Lord. No incidents or accidents. I thank you for supplying every need according to your riches and glory. And we give you all praise, glory, and honor. In Jesus' name I pray. Thank God. Amen.
1: Amen.
2: Amen.
0: Amen. All right, y'all. We're going to keep faith walking.
1: Love talking.
2: Enjoy living.
0: On Get Up Mornings. Bye, everybody.
2: Love you, Mama.
0: Bye, Lily.
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amazing. Good morning to you, sunshine. I hope you had an amazing weekend. Did something special for mom yesterday and over the weekend. But on the way, it's your prayer of the morning. Here's Pastor Smokey Norville and I Need You Now on the Light.

0: Bishop Jason Nelson and Melvin Crispell III with Yahweh, the great I am. We call your name. We're the Light 103.9, Triangle's Inspiration Station. I'm your sister, Melissa Wade in the Water. Glad to have you with me on this wonderful Monday morning. Cloudy skies today with a high of 73, maybe a sprinkle or two, depending on where you are. But right now, let us get started with a word of prayer. Lord, today we thank you for always being there for us, even when life gets busy and loud. And Lord, sometimes we move so fast that we forget to slow down and spend time with you. So that is our prayer. Lord, help us to find those quiet moments throughout our day to pray, to reflect, and to just be in your presence, oh God. Let those moments draw us closer to you and to help our faith grow stronger. Give us a real desire, oh God, to know you more, to hear your voice more clearly, and to trust you even more deeply. Lord, fill our hearts with peace and with wisdom and strength every time we spend time with you. Lord, as we seek you in everything we do. In Jesus' name we pray, amen. Amen. On the way, Bishop Marvin Sapp give thanks. I've got some Travis Green, Fred Hammond, and more here on the Light 103.9.
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3: May we please pause for a minute of prayer, because when prayers become a habit, blessings become a daily occurrence. A prayer of gratitude can be as simple as saying or thinking, "Thank you, God. I love you, and I praise your holy name." 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Because the essence of prayer is the feeling that is generated, whether it's physical or mental. 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We love you, and we praise your holy name. Amen and hallelujah.
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0: Classic Gospel, released back in 1986. The late Reverend Milton Brunson and the Thompson Community Singers and Safe in His Arms. Actually written by Darius Brooks, one of the many hits written by Darius back in the day. Hey, we're the Light 103.9, the Triangle's Inspiration Station. I'm your sister, Melissa Wade, in the water. And right now, it's time for you to go to our website and vote. Yes, you have nominated four wonderful pastors. Pastor Rob E. Whitner, Bishop Vernie L. Fullwood, Dr. Jeffrey Chapman Sr., and Pastor Orlando Thomas have been nominated to be highlighted as our May Pastor of the Month. 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Headed your way, I've got the latest from Canton Jones. It's called Praise on God, and it's coming up in 5 minutes.
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Work it out. Just wave your hand and say,

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Lord, I trust you and believe. 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

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And I hear they may be going for a second round of their relationship tour that she does with her husband, David. Like I said, I went. It was absolutely wonderful. If they come back here, y'all need to go. Okay, you need to go. But right now, it's the latest from Ja'Kalyn Carr, along with the Queen of Gospel, Pastor Shirley Caesar. It's called History Breakthrough, right here on the Light 103.9. Can we-

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0: Pastor Donnie McClurkin and Speak to My Heart with a light 103.9, the Triangle's Inspiration Station. And did you catch him this morning? Yes, the Donnie McClurkin Show is now on weekdays from 5 a.m. until 6 a.m. right before Get Up Mornings with Erica Campbell. And you can catch his show on Sunday mornings, 8 a.m. until 10, with guest interviews, inspiration, and so much more. And somebody said, Melissa, I hear Donnie McClurkin every morning. How long is he going to be new? Well, as long as he wants to be new, it's an awesome show. So make sure you check it out. All right. On the way, more inspiration, Ricky Dillett, Yolanda Adams, and more on The Light.
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15: This is the Daily Play with Joy Taylor. Here's what you missed from another exciting weekend of NBA action. The Knicks completed the sweep of the 76ers in Philly with a win on Friday and then a 30-point statement win to close out Game 4 on Sunday. On Saturday, the Cavs took Game 3 in Cleveland, guaranteeing that series with the Pistons will go at least 5 games. And switching over to the West, the Lakers are down 3-0 to the Thunder after leading at halftime for the second game in a row, only to lose by double digits. And finally, the Spurs and Wolves was drama on Sunday night. Wembanyama lost his cool in the first half, elbowing Naz Reid in the throat and getting kicked out of the game. The Wolves went on to win this crucial game 114-109 over the Spurs. So this will go to a game 5 tied at 2 games apiece. For more on this and other top stories of the day, tune into the Daily Play with Joy Taylor at UrbanOnePodcast.com or wherever you get your podcasts.
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18: Whatever your need is, God told me to tell you, it's already

is my testimony in all that I go through. Somebody said, why?

when they open up, I'm going to give my testimony. Hey, on the way, that historic cultural arts festival, Bembe, is back. And I'll tell you more coming up. But right now, Pastor John P. King with the church medley on the Life 107.

0: 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And always on my heart and my mind.
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1: 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And if you're from Durham, around Durham, you know about the Bembe Cultural Arts Festival. 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And, well, it's back in Durham on Saturday, May 16th at the Rock Quarry Park. 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But stick around. Your light lunch is right around the corner. And I'll tell you why Durham, to mention Durham, is on CNN's list. But on the way in 4 minutes, it's Michelle Williams and Say Yes on The Light.
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on this wonderful Monday. Thanks for hanging out with us during your lunch hour. Gonna play more of your favorites like Youthful Christ and Jonathan Nelson. Here's The Struggle Is Over on the Light 103.9. 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

0: Say wherever you are, just raise it up and say wherever. 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
1: God says,
0: the struggle is over.
1: The struggle is over for you.
0: Tell them, you've been in this place long enough. Tell them, tell them. 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But we came to declare that the struggle
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0: Just one more time. 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

0: Kurt Cole and Dirty Mighty. We're the Light 103.9, the Triangle's Inspiration Station. And well, you're inside the Light Lunch hanging out with me. I truly do appreciate it. Your grub plug of the day is on the way. And Durham has some bragging rights today. Yeah, the Bull City is getting some national love after being named one of CNN's 25 most underrated destinations. Yeah, once known mainly for as the tobacco town, Durham has transformed, and me being a Durhamite, yes, I do know, into a vibrant spot for arts and science and sports and food and entertainment and so much more. The city, they say, continues to attract visitors looking for something fresh and different to do. So congratulations to you, Bull City. On the way, it's Edwin Hawkins, Bishop Jason Nelson, and more of your favorites here on the Light 103.9.
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0: Jonathan McReynolds and Jamal Roberts. And still, we're the Light 103.9, the Triangle's inspiration station. Inside the Light Lunch, y'all, it's time now for your grub plug of the day. If I say Kool-Aid and high C fruit punch, and you're like, oh, yes, I remember that. Full of sugar? Yeah, that's the one you remember. Well, you're going to love this. Crush is bringing back some major throwback vibes this summer with its new Back to the 90s Big Tropa Punch Soda. It's a limited edition tropical punch flavor. It's packed with boldly fruity taste inspired by the classic 90s drink favorites, Kool-Aid and high C. The new soda is expected to hit store shelves sometime in July for a limited time. So I can hear a lot of you saying, I'm going to have to try that and see if it stands up to that high C fruit punch. You know, the red one with all the sugar in it. Hey, coming up as we wrap up the Light Lunch Fresh Start Worship, you are as headed your way in 7 minutes on the Light.
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0: this room clapping. 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
1: Keelante Gavin and At the Meeting, that is my pick hit of the week. Yeah, I took some of y'all way back, did it? Right now, it's Brent Jones and Praise in the Choir Stand on the Light 103.9.
0: Choir is in the choir stand.

and Radio Land. 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

0: Chris Carr and the Chris Carr Singers, and for every mountain worth of this, I give you praise. We're the light at 103.9, the Triangle's inspiration station. 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
3: Good afternoon, Melissa. Here are some of the stories we covered over the weekend. Two people died in a crash in Raleigh on Sunday. Police say 19-year-old Jonathan Olmos was speeding and impaired when he crashed into the median and hit two trees rolling over on South New Hope Road. Two passengers in the vehicle died. Olmos is in the hospital but expected to survive. He faces multiple charges. A tanker truck crash caused major backups on 401 in Franklin County. The truck was carrying 8,000 gallons of liquid fertilizer when it overturned. 3,000 gallons spilled onto the road. No one was hurt. The weight of the fertilizer caused the truck to flip over. The Carolina Hurricanes advanced to the Eastern Conference Finals after beating the Flyers 3-2 in overtime Saturday night, becoming the first team to sweep through the first two rounds of the NHL playoffs since 1987. Today on WRAL, more cruise ship passengers test positive for hantavirus, including an American. And a man accused of shooting at a restaurant in Durham during Mother's Day is scheduled to be in court today. We'll have those stories and more beginning at 4 on WRAL.
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0: Ginger Cotton, Mary Mary, and Ruben stood it all together with Love 'Em Like I Do. We're the Light 103.9, the Triangle's Inspiration Station. I'm your sister, Melissa Wade, in the water. Thank you so very much for hanging out with us, praising God with us. We're going to praise Him even more with new music from Bishop Marvin Sapp. It's called Created, and it's 5 minutes away. But are you ready for the 4th of July celebration? Well, Raleigh is going to do it even bigger this year. As North Carolina marks the state's freedom in First in Freedom celebration and celebrating America's 250th birthday. Free event all day at the state capitol. They're going to have music and a Revolutionary War exhibits, food trucks, trolley tours and family activities, along with a kids zone, living history exhibits, and more than 50 vendors. And it's all free and open to the public this 4th of July as they celebrate, like I said, 250 years of America. Mm-hmm. Log onto a website. You can find out more about it and enjoy the 4th of July celebrations. All right. On the way, more favorites here on The Light.
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Donald Lawrence and the Tri-City Singers, Let's Go Back to Eden and Live on Top of the World. 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Then you know Griff. Yeah, Griff-erific. Well, you know he stepped out and he has written a book, an audio book even. And I've got a chance to talk to him about it. Yeah, stay tuned. You can hear more about it. But right now, Whitney Houston, I look to you on the Light 103.9.

0: sisters in Jesus, I do. We're the Light 103.9, the Triangle's Inspiration Station. Of course, if you've been listening to our morning show, Get Up Mornings with Erica Campbell, you know they're celebrating their anniversary. Erica's renewing her vows. She's in a movie. And Griff has written a book. Well, I got a chance to talk to him earlier. The entire interview is on our website. But here's a little bit of it. First, Griff, I want to start with, I've gotten the book, I've read it or listened to it, and it's amazing. But when you first told me about it, my first question was, what made you name this book Cats and Puppies?
1: Let me explain. So,
2: yes, I was like, let's start right there.
1: In 2012, I wrote a book for moms raising sons from the perspective of a son raised by a 16-year-old mother, and I called it Cats and Puppies. This is not a book about animals, and everyone does the same thing that you said, Griff. Well, what are you? And just, some people be like, oh, I can't wait to get the book. I love pets. No, I did what Dr. John Gray did. Men are from Mars. Women are from Venus. But I used it in this analogy. I was told by a veterinarian homie that if a cat has kittens and a dog has puppies, and if something happens to that dog, then that cat can raise his puppies as his own. But then I start thinking more, because when that puppy grew up, all the cat could do is tell it things it saw dogs do. But the cat was his parent. So that's my analogy that, you know, men are puppies, women are cats. And you'll hear how I kind of weave it through the whole book. But it's really a love letter to my mom. And when I wrote it in 2012, I wrote it and, you know, I kept it moving. And my mom always taught us to never have a coulda, woulda story. Like, that's like saying, you know, I was the fastest dude in Raleigh in 1991. Like, she never would let us do that. So we updated it, did the audio book. It came out on Good Friday. Got super producer Teddy P, Grammy nominated, Stellar Award winning, to do the score underneath it. I'm narrating it. And then my mother did the foreword. And I just believe this 1 hour and 47 minute audiobook is life changing.
0: So tell us, what made you want to write this story and how does it hit home for you?
1: Well, you know, you're a mother of a son. There comes a day when a boy realizes his mom is a girl. Now, let me explain that. So a kid is 10 or 11 and his mom is talking and then it hits him like lightning. He goes, wait a minute, she's a girl. The only difference between her and Keisha is that she's tall. Like, and then that's where women start saying, oh, my son, I can't, you know, adolescents. And, but it's a good thing to, when that boy realizes on that day, he's a different species. We're different species, men and women. Can you imagine a rhinoceros and a chimpanzee being in love, or a dolphin and a roach? And the roach keeps saying, why are you always in the water? And the dolphin saying, why are you always eating random food? Like, so I'm making fun of a very serious issue. And my mother is such a, she's my shero. You know, I made the book. This will live on way after her. And I just, it's not only my love for my mom, but I watched her resilience. I watched her persistence. I watched her raise 5 kids, 3 sons, and none of us went to jail or joined a gang or used drugs. And, you know, and this book ain't just for moms raising sons. It's for a little boy that's, you know, that want to be curious about what's going to happen. It's for a man who could really say, man, you know, wow, Griff, that was me when I, it's for a young lady. This book is for everybody. It's, and God is funny, because when I wrote the book, I just kind of wrote it for my mom and, you know, funny, serious, deep, funny again. But now it has morphed into this big thing. And man, look at God. It is a book that is going to help you with some tough times, and it's going to show you how to deal with the desert, because we all got to go through a desert before we get to a mountain. And I'm actually okay in a desert. I know how to eat manna and not complain.
0: Well, we don't want to eat it, but we want to read it or listen to it. So how do we get this book?
1: You can go to 2trillion.com. That's all my social media, the number 2, the word trillion. Or you can go to, you know, wherever you get your audiobooks. You can go to Amazon. You can go to Audible. But is you pull up Cats and Puppies and put Griff, or, you know, I put Arlen Griff Griffin. I put my whole name on the book to show that I was doing something different. You know, Griff is the comedian and the actor and the radio, and but Arlen Griffin just sounds like a proper author. Like, I, you know, I need to go to London and get Sir Arlen Griffin on.
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4: The reality is we have again circled the moon with four astronauts taking pictures and returned safely for a cost of over $4 billion. The first trip to the moon in 1969 cost about $2.5 billion in today's money value, but the astronauts walked around, placed an American flag on the moon, took pictures, and returned safely. So my question is, what have these flights to the moon produced other than some very expensive pictures and, of course, made some rocket ship investors very wealthy? Has exploration of the moon brought us closer to finding a cure for cancer as numbers continue to rise? Or has exploring the moon helped us to figure out how to feed millions of Americans who go to bed every night hungry, many without shelter? Or is the reality that those in charge of spending our tax dollars are more concerned with their friends getting richer than they are about you and me being okay?
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0: 103.9, the Triangle's Inspiration Station. Wrapping up the midday, I truly am blessed to have you hang out with me each and every day. So thank you so very much for hanging out with me. Continue to stay right here and continue to be inspired and uplifted. Willie Moore Jr. is coming up next. But don't forget, go to our website and vote for one of our four wonderful pastors that have been nominated for as our May Pastor of the Month, Pastor Rob E. Whitner, Bishop Varney L. Fullwood, Dr. Jeffrey Chapman Sr., and Pastor Orlando Thomas have all been nominated. So this is the week to get in as many votes as you possibly can at thelightnc.com. Until tomorrow, God bless you. I love you. Willie Moore Jr. is coming up next. Grace and peace.
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16: 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Expect heavy traffic heading east on 70 between Laurel Drive and Miami Boulevard. Taking a look at 40 eastbound, we're also seeing some backup between 147 and Aviation Parkway. There's been a crash on 440 westbound just before Glenwood, as well as some heavy traffic due to an accident on Raleigh Boulevard just north of Glasscock Street. I'm Elena Vegso on the Light 103.9.
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17: 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Show, and he who started that perfect work in you is going to see it through until the end. So don't be so hard on yourself, yeah? Even in the area of finances, don't be so hard on yourself, okay?
18: That's nice of you.
17: Janai Thornton is actually here, and she's going to help us out to make sure our financial life is going to a whole nother level. Of course, you know, summertime is around the corner, and with all the expenses that this season can bring, Janai is here to help. What's going on, Janai?
19: Hey, Willie. I'm not trying to rush anybody, but summer is around the corner.
17: It is.
19: I know we are still in spring, but you're going to look up, and it's going to be the 4th of July before you know it.
17: Right.
19: And this can be a very expensive season, so super excited today to help people prepare for a really fun, but also what can be an expensive season for a lot of folks.
17: Praise God. Thank you, Janai. If you're just tuning in, that's Janai Thornton. When we come back, we're talking about summer expenses and how you can maybe cut some of those. Right now, here's Kirk Franklin, Brighter Day, right here on the Willie Moe Jr. Show.

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1: He's Able.
0: Able.
1: I like that we play these kind of songs on the show.
0: Yeah. That one kind of hard to kind of get out of.
1: It's a good reminder, though.
0: Yeah, he is able. Man, I'm a living witness of God being able. So, praise the Lord. Family, you know, even though we're still in spring, technically, we have about, I want to say, 9 more days. Summer's around the corner. And with all the expenses that this season can bring, it's really good to have an idea, or at least start to have the idea, about budgeting for your summer plans right now. So our money expert, Janai Thornton, she is here to keep us on track financially during our summertime fun. Janai, with summer being the second most expensive season, what are some ways that we can begin saving money for our summer plans?
2: Summer can be very expensive because it is a season of a lot of fun. The kids are out of school. We have a lot of vacations and family reunions and weddings, so on and so forth. Mm-hmm. So it's really important that, you know, for all of this fun, and again, I'm not here to be a fun killer, that we just have a plan for the fun. So what are the things that we're going to be doing? What is the budget for them? And then we can really begin to double down and figure out what is the most effective way to pay for it.
0: Oh, that's good, Janai. You know, this summer, I'm actually planning to take the children out to the East Coast. Usually we want to go to a beach or whatever, but because of Peyton being such a entertainer, we're going to go up to New York. We're going to let him see my dear brother Said the Entertainer and the rest of them on Broadway. And so I'm like, do we drive or do we fly? Let's kind of think about this. Janai, you know, many parents rely on summer camps for their children as well, but with the average cost ranging from $200 a week to $2,000 a week,
1: jeez,
0: how can they realistically afford summer camp?
2: All I can say is I was so happy when I got past the camp phase for my kids. I was out at dinner with a friend, Willie, just last week, and she was telling me about her kids' summer plans. And I was like, ooh, Lord, expensive for sure. So it's a few things. Number one, be very intentional about signing up for summer camp as early as possible.
0: That's
2: parents.
0: Good.
2: Very important that we do that. There really aren't as many scholarships and grants for summer camp as typical, but hey, please don't be afraid to ask. For those of you who have dependent care flexible spending accounts for work, please use them to help you offset some of your summer costs.
0: Mm-hmm.
2: I've even also seen families come up with a rotation schedule. 4 or 5 families will come together and, you know, will rotate. One family who will take the week off and keep, you know, those other 4 or 5 kids, and that way as a way to save money. So be very strategic. Don't feel pressured to spend all this money on camp because you don't want it to break the bank.
0: Oh, that's good, Janai. That's so good. Shout out to all of my grandparents as well who have been contributing to their grandchildren's camp as well. And grandparents, just go ahead and put some more groceries in the refrigerator, because you know, yeah, she going to be calling you soon telling you to keep them kids. So let's just go and get prepared for it. Come on, somebody. Family, if you're just tuning in, summer expenses is the topic that we're sharing today with money expert Janai Thornton to make sure that you get the tools that you need. When we come back, let's talk about some outdoor events and making sure that we figure out how to keep those expenses down. More with Janai Thornton when we come back. It's the Willie Mother Jr. Show.
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24: 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Expect heavy traffic heading east on 70 between Laurel Drive and Miami Boulevard. Taking a look at 40 eastbound, we're also seeing some backup between 147 and Aviation Parkway. There's been a crash on 440 westbound just before Glenwood, as well as some heavy traffic due to an accident on Raleigh Boulevard just north of Glasscock Street. I'm Elena Vegso on the Light 103.9.
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3: I always used to pray. 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

0: Number one, Janet Jackson graced the 2026 Grammy Hall of Fame Gala to celebrate the induction of her groundbreaking 1989 album, Rhythm Nation 1814. And while accepting the prestigious honor, Janet Jackson shared how Rhythm Nation was and still can be utilized as a musical unifier, connecting people from all walks of life.
1: Rhythm Nation still resonates on a deep and profound level. It's an ongoing force that fights bigotry and promotes understanding.
0: I love me some Janet Jackson. I'm sorry, I do. Number two, Denver International Airport is moving forward with a safety analysis after a person who jumped over a fence into a runway was hit and killed by a plane during takeoff late Friday. Justifiably so, the tragedy has brought in considerable criticism about the airport's security protocols. The person killed has not been identified, and they lost their life only 2 minutes after they jumped a perimeter fence and crossed a runway at the airport. Now, the pilots of the Frontier Airlines Airbus, which was headed to Los Angeles, swiftly aborted takeoff, thankfully. It's also important to note 12 people were injured during the incident, and according to reports, there are 36 miles of perimeter fence at the airport. The Denver International Airport, and I did not know this until today, is the country's third busiest by passengers, coming behind only Atlanta and Dallas-Fort Worth. Crazy. I did not know that Denver was that big in terms of passenger capacity. Number three, speaking of passengers, those who were on board the cruise ship hit by the hantavirus departed the vessel, and according to reports, at least 17 Americans who were aboard the cruise ship arrived in Nebraska today. While there, they will be evaluated at a highly specialized quarantine unit. According to U.S. officials, one of the passengers has tested positive for hantavirus, and another has mild symptoms. They'll eventually continue on to their homes, and for weeks, they will be monitored, their symptoms at least, of infection. So very unsettling there, but it seems at least for now this is somewhat under control. And again, this should be a call out for us as well to just monitor our movements, to take the best care of ourselves and each other as we possibly can. We have to be committed to being accountable for our own health and wellness. Well, let's talk about it. Passengers who were on board the cruise ship hit by the hantavirus have departed the vessel. 17 of them Americans who have now been transported to Nebraska for a highly specialized quarantine. Want to chat about that? We can. Or if you want to weigh in on Denver International Airport moving forward with a safety analysis after a person who jumped over a fence into the runway was killed by a plane during takeoff late Friday. Want to chat about that? We absolutely can. Or if you want to weigh in on Janet Jackson gracing the 2026 Grammy Hall of Fame Gala to celebrate the induction of her groundbreaking 1989 album, Rhythm Nation 1814. Are you a Janet Jackson fan like me? Let's talk about it. Hit me up. Instagram and or X, formerly known as Twitter. The handle is at Sheree underscore Nicole, S-H-A-R-I underscore N-Y-C-O-L-E.
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26: 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Expect heavy traffic heading north on Durham Freeway between Cornwallis and TW Alexander Drive, as well as some delays heading east on 70 between Laurel Drive and Miami Boulevard. Taking a look at 40 eastbound, we're seeing some congestion between Fayetteville Road and Harrison Avenue. And there's been a wreck on Hillsborough Street just west of Morgan Street. I'm Elena Vegso on the Light 103.9.
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25: to be able to hang out on this Love You More Monday, I want to encourage everybody to head over to YouTube tonight at 8:30, because I'm going to have the opportunity to hang out with the one and only Torey Roberts. Oh. Yes, he is the husband of Sarah Jakes Roberts. And when I tell you, he is such an amazing, phenomenal man. I'll be honest, I had him pegged wrong. Really? And I'm going to tell you how when we come back. Right now, here's Fred Hammond, Radical for Christ. This is the day, right here on the Willie Mo Jr. Show.

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4: 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Expect some backup heading north on Durham Freeway between Cornwallis and TW Alexander Drive, as well as heading southbound between 885 and Ellis Road. There's been a crash on Falls of Neuse Road just north of Harps Mill Road, as well as an accident on Hillsborough Street just west of Morgan. And we're also seeing some delays heading east on 440 between Lake Boone Trail and New Bern Avenue. I'm Elena Vegso on the Light 103.9.
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6: Expect heavy traffic on Durham Freeway heading northbound between Cornwallis and TW Alexander, as well as heading southbound between 885 and Ellis Road. A lot of stopping and starting on 40 eastbound between 147 and Miami Boulevard, as well as some delays between Highway 1 and Gorman Street. 440 eastbound is also seeing some backup between Ridge Road and Capitol. And there's been a crash on Pool Road at Sunnybrook. I'm Elena Vegso on The Light 103.9.
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12: Speak on people, because you may be sowing into your own life what you speak on other people. Please be careful with your words, because you don't know what God is doing with people. All right, Stone, it's time for the praise break.
15: Okay, what an introduction.
12: Yeah, come on, stop looking right back. Hey, Stone, since
15: So listen, this is all about loving you more, and you should love your neighbor as you love yourself, but you should keep your mouth off your neighbor, pause, in the right way, because, you know, you don't want to sow judgment into your own heart. You could really delay your progress in an area. So, with that being said, to anybody kicking the tires for the first time, welcome to the Willie Moore Jr. Show. We like to end the show with a praise break, and we're doing it in 5,
12: 4,
15: 3,
12: 2,
15: 1.
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8: The reality is we have again circled the moon with four astronauts, taken pictures, and returned safely for a cost of over $4 billion. The first trip to the moon in 1969 cost about $2.5 billion in today's money value, but the astronauts walked around, placed an American flag on the moon, took pictures, and returned safely. So my question is, what have these flights to the moon produced other than some very expensive pictures and, of course, made some rocket ship investors very wealthy? Has exploration of the moon brought us closer to finding a cure for cancer as numbers continue to rise? Or has exploring the moon helped us to figure out how to feed millions of Americans who go to bed every night hungry, many without shelter? Or is the reality that those in charge of spending our tax dollars are more concerned with their friends getting richer than they are about you and me being okay?
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26: It's the Nightly Spirit, your girl Darlene. Happy Monday to you. And you know what? We're going to have this conversation tonight. Just about, you know, boundaries, isolation. Are we cutting people off too quickly? You know, social media has introduced people to therapy language without actually going to therapy to see what therapy is all about, right? Emotional healing and boundaries. Of course, self-care and protecting your peace. But honesty and accountability, not so much. So let's get into this chat room topic. In about 17 minutes, it's your girl Darlene on the Nightly Spirit.

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1: 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A prayer of gratitude can be as simple as saying or thinking, "Thank you, God. I love you, and I praise your holy name." Prayers can be both spoken and thought, and are really best when that occurs at the same time. Because the essence of prayer is the feeling that is generated, whether it's physical or mental. Just think for a moment about how good it makes you feel when someone expresses their gratitude to you. That feeling of warmth that is indescribably pleasurable. It just outright makes you happy, regardless of what your mood was before that feeling of joy permeated your very being. Now multiply that feeling of joy by billions, as throughout the world and in countless different languages, we offer up our gratitude to God. Thank you, God. We love you, and we praise your holy name. Amen and hallelujah.
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